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1: Let's get the party started. See you at the bar, you was hardly talking. That's when I knew that your heart was scarring. 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Like, wait, babe, let

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1: 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Martin Garrix και Ed Sheeran, Repeat It. Chris Brown και Leon Thomas, Falling. 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And I don't know what to do, baby. 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
1: 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Martin Garrix και Ed Sheeran, Repeat It. Chris Brown και Leon Thomas, Falling. 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And I don't know what to do, baby. Shakira και Burna Boy, Die Die.

Martin Garrix και Ed Sheeran. Repeat it. Chris Brown και Leon Thomas. 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Die Die.

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Let's get the party started. 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That's when I knew that your heart was scarring. 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Like, wait, babe, let me